Let me take you down to East Los Angeles right now. Go down to Pico. I'm

Would it be possible this evening? Would it be remotely possible on this beautiful Thursday evening in the city of Tampa, Florida, for us to converge in this place right now and come together for one time only in the universe?

even remotely possible to take a little bit higher. Higher than what? I don't know. What if we take it higher then? This music this evening has been, it's a conglomeration, a concatenation of musicians who've come together to traverse this entire country together with the same sole aim to bring music and another kind of vibration, another kind of sound wave to reach your eardrums, reach down inside, and instigate something in this beautiful night, on this night run, deep into the night of America. Take this pie, oh.

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You were a long day at work. And I knew that high heels were hurting your feet. There was a run in your stocking.

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It's just, it must be out in a landfill somewhere out there. I don't know what happened to all that potpourri that we grew up with. But I got it in my heart for you tonight. And I said, baby, step inside my Hyundai. We're gonna take a ride up to the other side of Tampa. Look out the lights over the bay. And she put on her favorite station. Song came on and said, Steve Walbrum. Can't you find another second-hand store? Was a raspberry beret. And if it was

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I want everybody who's here with a special woman, special lady, to sing this with me and sing this to her with all your heart. 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You're driving me crazy. I got that 17 octave vocal range. It's 3.5 octaves, but you get the idea. 17.

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Cal Campbell over here on the keytar. The man thing, the man machine, Roger Manning on the keyboards. And the guitar, the one, the only, the mighty, Jason Faulkner, everybody. We hear the Stones are in these parts. The Rolling Stones are in these parts? Anybody hear about that? The Rolling Stones? Can we get down to this one a minute?

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0: Can we bring out some friends right now? I'd love to bring out Spoon, Britt. 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
1: Hey, Bet.
2: Are you, sir? Welcome to our stage.
1: Good to see you again.
2: It's good to see you. This is our pen.
1: You're looking fine tonight.
2: You look pretty.
1: Look at you.
2: You look pretty fly look at right that. There. I think we matched in the pants, though. Pants to pants.
1: What do you got?
2: Just got some pants.
1: Nudies?
2: Special pants.
1: You took the label off.
2: They're very
1: wise
2: tight.
1: Man.
2: I can't bend my knees, actually. Anybody know that feeling right now? Out there? The girls know what I'm talking about, right? Can't bend the knees. All right, what are we gonna do?

0: It's Brett from Spoon, everybody. One of the best bands in the land. Speaking of best bands in the land, it's such an honor to be on this tour with. I'd like to invite out to the stage Casey Elephant Matt. We got Matt, we got Nick. Who we got? This is the Night Running Tour, by the way. This is second last show. Second to last show. And I want to thank the rain for not raining us out. How you doing, buddy?
1: I'm doing good. How are you doing?
0: Tomorrow's going to be our last show, and I'm going to miss
1: gentleman
0: right here. I'm going to miss Brent. I'm going to miss all the spoons, all the cages, all the elephants, all the thus.
1: The does.
0: We're on a night.

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0: You're listening to our Nashville Sunday Night weekly concert broadcast every Sunday at 7, bringing you some great shows recorded live. And we started off the night with a Beck one from 2019. Now, got another for you, Maddie Diaz, Nashville's very own, which was recorded back in 2011 at 3rd and Lindsley. And we're getting excited. She's been releasing some unplugged versions of her Fatal Optimist album, which we'll be getting the full deluxe version of on September 4th. Here is a set from Maddie Diaz, again, taking it all the way back to 2011 on Lightning 100.

is my band. They're awesome. 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So much less lonely. 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Oh.

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0: so much. I'm not even saying so.
1: Lightning 100. That's Maddie Diaz, recorded 15 years ago, back in 2011, playing at 3rd and Lindsley for our Nashville Sunday Night back then. That's going to do it for Nashville Sunday Night tonight. My name is Stephanie. Thanks for hanging out with us here. Join me every Sunday at 7, bringing you some great shows from our Nashville Sunday Night archives, from our other, you know, just kind of archives in general as well. That Beck one from 2019, we played before that Mid-Florida Credit Union Amphitheater show from 7 years back. So we'll be bringing you some more great ones next week at 7. Hope to see you back here. Right now, I'm going to go out with a song from our local artist of the week this week, brought to you by Blue Sky Studios and one of the artists playing Free Fest in Centennial Park for Labor Day weekend, which you can learn more about at musicianscorner.com. 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

0: Lightning 100. And yeah, that is Phoebe Bridgers, who has her album coming out August 14th to get ready for, well, Nashville. She's coming October 10th and the 11th. I've heard, I've got to check this, but I'm pretty sure they might be already sold out. But definitely check that out. Phoebe Bridgers is coming to town. I always hate when I see people at a show and I'm like, what? I didn't know they were there. But yes, she is doing this phone-free experience, which has been just an amazing experience from what I've seen, from what I've heard. Lots of friends who are fans of Phoebe Bridgers. So love you, Phoebe. Maybe come into the station. That would be cool. But yeah, get ready for that album coming out August 14th. That song is called Lost Boys. Had some local natives there with Breakers, Arctic Monkeys with Dancing Shoes, and Mount Joy with She Wants to Go Dancing. And boy, did I want to go dancing this weekend. That's right. I had a birthday yesterday. Feeling a little bit tired this morning. And yeah, if you noticed, not hearing Jay's voice. He's going to be out today and tomorrow. But no worries, because I'm here. I'm here to help you through your Monday and Tuesday morning. Super excited. I'm going to try to post as much as I can on the socials. Just, you know, because it's fun and I like to and interact with whoever is out there and listening. But sometimes it's tough being on the board and doing the socials. But we're going to try. It is 6:15 a.m. August 10th. I am just, this year is buzzing right through. We've got some fun tickets to give away and a little bit of an update on the weather. Yeah, I was hoping for a little bit more rain, but we're not looking like that. So stay tuned right here to Lightning 100, and I'll let you know about that here in just a moment after this commercial break.
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0: That's right. Here we are. We're back. Monday, August 10th, 6:17 a.m. Hope you guys are feeling amazing out there. I went out on a little stroll. Well, I have to say this. If any of my friends are up right now and listening, claps on you. They threw me a very large surprise party. I was not expecting it. I thought I was just going to be getting some pasta and going to bed. So, yeah, along with the surprise party, we hung outside, we watched the sunset, but the weather, as far as the heat, did not go down as it had been over the weekend, over Tomato Art Fest, which super, super bummed. Some of the acts that we were excited about did get rained out, so can't wait till next year when they can play then. I say this because we are looking at a lot of excessive heat. It's going to be very warm. Just want to keep you guys all informed on that to, of course, stay hydrated. It is going to be a high of 93 degrees today with a low of 72. And then tomorrow, about the same. Wednesday, we're looking at some possible thunderstorms. I'm kind of hoping we get a little bit of rain. And then throughout the rest of the week, we're just looking at mid-90s and in the lows, mid-70s. So that's going to stay pretty consistent there. So if you got any plants outside, either bring them inside or make sure you got a watering system. That's what I'm thinking of. We've got some really fun and great tickets to give away. We've got two that are happening on August 15th. Abby Holiday and Charlie Adams happening at the Basement East. We also have a super fun event. This is called Fashion for a Fraction. These are like designer items, 75% off. It's a ticketed event, and we've got a pair of tickets. So if you are looking for back to school or back to work or just need an update in your wardrobe, we've got some tickets for that. I also have a pair of tickets for American Aquarium happening at the Ryman Auditorium on August 14th. So we will have some fun giving those away. Right now, I just want you to stay tuned to Lightning 100. And how about a little feeble little horse with Rewind? Let's get into it. Here we go on Lightning in the Morning.

Lightning 100. That is the Bends with Seasons Change. And boy, do they be changing. Had some Johnny Swim there with Heartbeats. Not a Surf with Second Skin. And Feeble Little Horse with Rewind. To rewind on so far what we've covered is that it's a beautiful Monday. It's going to be very hot. And we want you to stay hydrated. And I've got some fun tickets. And Jay's not here, but I'm here. And we're going to have fun. That's the rewind on Monday, August 10th. And want to give a quick little report. I'm not sure why, but there seems to be several disabled vehicles out there today. One in particular we've got on Interstate 24 going westbound. It's near mile marker 52.6. I don't know where that 52.6 is, but it's looking like it's really close to the, it's 24 westbound, right in that pocket by Glencliff Estates, that area. And then we've got another one. This is a little bit farther south, well, west. Interstate 40 westbound near mile marker 196. That's going to be near Cross Timbers or Bellevue area. So just be wary. It seems like it's not stopping anybody from going. So we still have got flowing traffic, which is awesome. But yeah, just be wary of those disabled vehicles on the side of the road. Don't hit them or anything like that. We have a bunch of tickets. We don't have as many tickets on our ticket window. So I want anyone who may, you know, want to win these to get in there while they're still up here. We've got a pair of tickets for Jack White, a pair of tickets to Rock the Ryman, which is being hosted by John Oates, who... It's like a long list, an incredible list of people on there. Trying to get some of the names. We've got Winona, Sam Bush, Rome from Sublime, Devin Allman, and Yola. That's just a few of the names that are going to be playing the Rock the Ryman show. And then we also have a pair of tickets still for Jason Isbell and the 400 unit. So get on there. All you got to do is go to lightning100.com/ticket window, and you can apply for one of those once a day. So do not sleep on these at all. We also have the, if you go to our website and go to the music tab, submit your music. I think on a daily basis, I get asked more than three times, how do we get our music to the station and to the program directors here? Well, it's super easy. We literally have it right on the website. Don't sleep on that either, because it does take a while for us to get through them, and just keep sending them, you know? We want to hear what you've got. There's a lot of you out there, but we want to let you know that you can always submit your music there. So at 6:35 a.m., talked about the traffic. We've got our weather, which is basically hot. And yeah, ways for you to win that are super duper easy. For those just tuning in, want to let you know that we do have a pair of tickets for Abby Holiday and Charlie Adams happening at the Basement East. We also have a pair of tickets for Fashion for a Fraction, which is a really awesome opportunity for you to save over 75% on clothing, you know, that high-end fashion, whether it is for going back to school or for starting a new job. Or just starting a new life. Who knows? Whatever you want. So we got a pair of tickets for those. And we also have a pair of tickets for American Aquarium happening at the Ryman on August 14th. So lots of things to look forward to. And some stories about well, the dating life. So we're going to get into that a little bit later right now. How about some U2? Some new U2 here with Street of Dreams here on Lightning 100.

0: Lightning 100. Some Pete Yorn there with All the Beauty. John Prine with Hello in there. Allison Pontier with Harshest Critic. And you two topping it off with Street of Dreams. This is the first release from the band's yet to be announced new studio album. So you two, whenever you're ready, I guess we're ready. Well, I talked about this a little bit ago about the dating life. And yeah, it's hard out there. I understand. I get it, you know? I'm good where I'm at, but it was really interesting with hanging out with all my friends last night, hearing a lot of their dating stories, and even had some friends set up a Hinge account for me. However, I don't enjoy the dating apps. It's just not my thing, so probably won't be on there, but I thought it was really funny and really sweet. But what was interesting in talking about it is things that we're interested in and things that we're not interested in. I'm reading this. It's kind of like a Reddit article on what are some responses of this went for women, but I'm interested to know on the dude's end as well. What's an article of clothing that a guy might wear that can completely ruin him for you? Now, I've always had this funny thing with shoes. If I don't like their shoes, it's a no. It's a no-go for me. It's just a thing. Well, guess what? I'm not the only one. The funny thing about this list, it is mostly shoe-related. It says Crocs, unattractive shoes. I think this is, of course, entirely personal, but it has put me off a few times. Those toe shoes that look like feet, yeah, those gotta go. Shoes with no socks, flip-flops, sandals and shorts don't work for me on most guys. It's mostly a lot of shoes, a lot of feet things. So I thought that was pretty funny. Other things on this list, beige cargo shorts. Shirts that are super tight, you have muscles, I get it. Not clothes, but strong deodorant or body spray. If I smell you from across the room, it's too much. Oakley sunglasses, unless you're in the Tour de France or something. That's hilarious. I know Oakleys are making a big comeback in the Y2K era. I definitely had a pair or two back in the 90s. Polo shirt and loafers or boat shoes. It's a type. It's just not mine, is what this person says. Lots of tank tops also. There's like shoes and tank tops. So just kind of curious out there, if you're listening, what's your ick, you know? Female or male, don't care. I just want to know. Hit me up on the socials at Lightning in the Morning. Is anybody else a no shoe type person? I don't know. I think it's pretty silly. But you all wear whatever shoes you want. Don't worry about it. The right person's going to be there for you. Whatever shoes you're wearing. I would say like maybe keep your toes tidy though. That's a big one. Clean them feet. All right, we're going to get into a quick commercial break. And when we're back, some more great music. So stay tuned right here to Lightning 100.
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0: Lightning 100 Creamer there with Mean Streets. I mean, if you're not awake now, well, I don't know. Throw some water on yourself or something. Alex G with Afterlife. Some Michigander with Freaking Out. Regina Spektor with Better. Got to listen to some Greg Mendez with Gentle Love. And Clover County bringing us in with Ultra Violet. Want to speak really quickly about Creamer. Creamer is actually going to be playing our first day of our Free Fest. Yeah, that's right. Labor Day weekend. Starting, so we've got Musician's Corner, which is Friday, August 28th. On that day, we've got Bird Talker, Josh O'Keefe, Kara Frazier, Sweet Lizzie Project, and Gerald Elaine. That's going to be incredible. But then, the following weekend, we've got Free Fest, which is, you know, brought to us with Musician's Corner. It is free. It's over Labor Day weekend. And the first day, the Friday that Creamer's going to be playing, we also have Raylan Baxter, Vlad Holiday, Very Gently, and Ava Castle. So that is going to be a packed night. If you guys want more information on the Free Fest, you can actually go to musicianscorner.com. And let me see, there's a little bit more on it. You can go to Bands in Town. Super easy. I mean, the list of incredible musicians that are going to be playing Free Fest are great. I did post this on our socials at Lightning in the Morning. You'll see Nikki Lane on there. You can click that, go to their Instagram, and see all of the other artists that are going to be playing. We're going to be talking about that quite frequently until that beloved Labor Day weekend. Want to give a quick traffic report, which is brought to you by our friends over at Drifters. If you guys did not have the opportunity to go hang out at Drifters during the Tomato Art Festival, well, I got good news. They're still open. They're not a pop-up. They are around, and we definitely want you to check them out. Not only because we love them, but all because their food is incredible and super fun. You can bring the dogs, you can bring the kids. They always are doing something fun, including trivia nights, bingo nights, and the prizes. I have seen these prizes, and they're pretty good. So you want to get on over there. They have that trivia every Wednesday with cash prizes from 7 to 9 p.m. So if you need to and want to, put that on your calendar. It's Monday. Give yourself something to look forward to. You can get more information at driftersnashville.com. So back to that quick traffic report. Great news, guys. On a Monday, you're killing it. I know it's 7:17 a.m., 7:18 a.m. now. So that traffic is most likely going to pick up in just a moment. But right now, hey, if you want to get an early start, get on out there. I know the kiddos are coming back to school. You know, they either already have or are going to be starting next week. I do want to talk more about that, but we're going to take a quick break. I want to talk about the trending back to school items. Maybe you already got some. Maybe you had no idea. I've been fascinated with reading this list, so I will tell you more about that. Just stay tuned right here to Lightning 100. Join the Nashville Sounds at First Horizon Park for a full week of baseball and fun as they take on the Indianapolis Indians, August 11th through the 16th.
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have nothing good.

0: Oh yeah, Lightning 100. That is Jack White, undeniably Jack White. Neighbors Blues. Some Jesse Balin with That's the Way. Fitz and the Tantrums with Don't Gotta Work It Out. And King Tough with Invisible Ink. Had some Invisible Ink messages over the weekend for my birthday. It was a great surprise for anyone, again, listening who through that. It was I'm still very overwhelmed. I'm still processing the fact that they were able to surprise me. I don't get surprised very often because I am a planner, big planner. And speaking of plans and my birthday, well, guess what? I'm going to be throwing out the first pitch at the Sounds game happening tomorrow. So if you want to, I would go grab some tickets. I'm going to grab some friends, some GA tickets in the band box area, but there are still seats available. And it's a really fun day because, well, you can bring your dog. Just make sure that you have their vaccine papers. It's a special ticket, and there are certain areas for those puppies to play. Don't forget $2 hot dogs and $2 nachos, and I think and $2 popcorn. Yeah. So good time. I don't know if you heard that commercial, but yeah, here it is again. Buy your tickets for tomorrow's Sounds game. I'm really excited to be throwing the first pitch. We will see how far I can throw this. I tried to practice over the weekend, but just didn't get to that. Also, since we listened to Jesse Balin, want to have everyone mark on their calendars this coming Thursday over at the Neuhoff District. This is a series that we've been involved with the Neuhoff District, Neuhoff River Steps Concert Series. It is so fun. It does get a little warm, so bring a fan, but I would get there on time. The doors for the steps open at 6 p.m., and then the music begins at 7 p.m., and Jesse Balin is going to be our artist for that. I cannot wait. I'm so excited. Jesse is an incredible performer and singer-songwriter, as you may or may not already know. But yeah, go check that out. There's going to be really great food in the area. You've got Moss Tacos, and they also have really good margaritas, and a whole bunch of other fun things to experience the Neuhoff District. Great new little area down there. So get on over there. Now, I was talking about back to school. What is trending? We've got a lot of kids who are heading back to school and some that are going to be starting next week. And maybe you're a parent or an aunt or uncle or a friend who's like, how can I help get these kids to school? And I remember those days. Jay and I talked about this last week, and I was shocked to hear that he did not know who Lisa Frank was. I mean, are you kidding me? Lisa Frank was just everywhere. And of course, since my name was Lisa, I had all the Lisa Frank things, the erasers, the stationery, the pencil cases, and I've got good news. Those are still trending, but we've got some other things that I thought were really fascinating. The viral Awala Free Sip water bottles, which is great for hydration. Those are trending. I keep seeing them everywhere. I've gotten to enjoy one. They're really kind of awesome. Keep you hydrated. Tactile sensory stationery. I could have used this a lot as someone who definitely has ADHD and I'm a fidgeter. I also, during class, I'm not saying this is a good thing, but it helped me for whatever reason. I doodled on the side of paper, so I was like listening, but I was also doodling. It just helped me think better. I don't know. Not a special brain. But that I thought was really cool. The gel pens are coming back. I don't know if they really ever left, but I remember that was something fun for me for school. My mom always let me pick out these gel pens, and sometimes they were glittery. They just made things so much more fun. Silicone pencil cases and squishy toppers. And this was interesting to me because I'm a child of the 80s. And, you know, we used to have everything put with our name, and we had to stop doing that. Now, this gets a little weird, but I unfortunately had a friend's brother who was kidnapped, and it was basically because his name was on his backpack and said, you know, your mom said that I was taking you home today. So I feel like that trend went away for a long time of putting either their names or their initials on backpacks, but I'm seeing it come back. So I am hoping that little warning, kids, don't go home with someone you don't know. Just don't do it, okay? And parents, let your kids know that. But I do love having these little, they've got bottle charms and name tags just to kind of personalize it. I think personalization is so excellent, especially as a a younger adult or a younger child. You're your own individual. We like you unique out there. And the last one that I loved was bento style lunch boxes. My sister and I grew up on bento style lunch boxes, which for those who are not familiar with that term, basically they're little lunch packs that have sections in them so you can separate the food. I'm a person who loves mashing everything into one thing, you know, broccoli, meatballs, pasta, whatever. My sister could not have anything touch. So for the child who does not want anything to touch, these lunch, quote unquote, bento boxes are great for that because it keeps everything separated and nice and tidy. But those are all of your trending items of 2026. You can honestly take a very quick Google and find out more about those items if you want to take a visual look. There's images, and looks super fun. It makes me want to go buy some gel pens right now and just get crafty. So speaking of going back to school, we do have a pair of tickets, and I'm going to give them away right now. Our phone number is 615-777-5100. 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I've been over there for a couple events, huge warehouse, and this is for Fashion for a Fraction. This is so awesome. It is a paid for ticket, but we're going to be able to give you these tickets for free. 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So give us a call, 615-777-5100. I'm going to take the third caller through to get these tickets. So give me a ring right now and we'll find out who's our winner for Fashion for a Fraction while I tell you a little bit about the Full Moon Pickin' Party here on Lightning in the Morning.
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0: Lightning 100, BB Stockwell there with When You Know. Got to hear some Jenny Lewis with Cherry Baby and Alex Amen with California Blues. I love that song, but for whatever reason, it makes my heart a little bit sad, and I don't know why. Maybe because I got those California Blues. I miss my family very much. Very excited I get to see them next week. Very, very excited. Speaking of Alex's, well, want to give a big congratulations to Alex, who won those Fashion for a Fraction tickets. Want to remind you guys that that is August 15th. And if you want some great deals, especially, again, either back to school, to a new life, to a new job, whatever, this is a great opportunity to get some designer name items for 75% off and more. They've got $10 racks that... It's a whole thing. So Fashion for a Fraction, check them out at the Franklin's at, the factories at Franklin. But good on you, Alex, for getting those. We still have a couple of tickets to give away, so you got to stay tuned for that. I still have a pair of tickets for Abby Holiday and Charlie Adams at the Basement East, also happening on August 15th, and a pair of tickets for American Aquarium happening at the Ryman Auditorium August 14th. So stay tuned for those. I will be giving those away before the 10 o'clock hour. Again, want to give a shout out to our friends over at Drifters for being our traffic sponsor. We are so grateful to them and also for their delicious food. So get on out there. Again, it's dog friendly, family friendly, and they've got a lot of great prizes if you get on over there for their Wednesday trivia night, as well as their 2-for-1s that are happening all day on Wednesday. The roads are looking great. I mean, we've got a little bit of traffic in the usual areas, but other than that, we are looking good, folks. We are looking great for a Monday morning. Keep up the good work on your way to work. Hope you are enjoying listening to me, Lisa Go, this morning here on Lightning in the Morning. I just been morning a lot of times, but just so you know, we're here in the morning. That being said, I think we should just get right back into some great music. Let's do it with a quick commercial break. But after that, some Mitski here on Lightning 100.
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Lightning 100, Portugal the Man with Angoon. Really loving that song. Arlo Parks with Beams, some The Kinks with 8-Man, Stone Temple Pilots with Big Empty. And yeah, I had to throw in some Marcy's Playground, Sex and Candy. I love that song. And then Mitski with My Love All Mine. Of course, I enjoyed doing a little throwback there for you as well. Arlo Parks, okay. Happy birthday, Arlo Parks. I know she's in the UK, but her and I share a birthday. I also share a birthday with Whitney Houston. That's right. Last night, yesterday, August 9th. Good day to be born. But Arlo Parks is actually going to be, again, part of our Free Fest. Really looking forward to our Free Fest. Every year, it's a great lineup, but I am telling you, the lineup this year is a major smash. So Arlo's going to be playing Sunday, September 6th. Again, this is for Free Fest in collaboration, that's the word I'm looking for, collaboration with Musicians Corner. So it's going to be Arlo Parks, Morgan, Moody Judy, Elk, and Maddie at Rich on that Sunday, September 6th. So you don't want to miss that one. I'm going to go down the list really quick. So the Free Fest is September 4th, 5th, and 6th. It's going to be happening over at Centennial Park, like we do at Musicians Corner. Friday, we've got Raylan Baxter, Vlad Holiday, Very Gently, Creamer, and Ava Castle. Great already. Great right there. Then it gets even more great. We've got Saturday, September 5th, our bestie Paul McDonald and the Morning Doves. The energy with his shows are unlike any other. Lainey Jones and the Spirits, Marble Jets, and Wolf Twin. I got to play Wolf Twin, top of the morning. Love them. And of course, love Paul McDonald and more. There is going to be another special announcement happening for that Saturday show. So you got to stay tuned for that. And then again, Sunday, September 6th, Arlo Parks, Morgan, Moody Judy, Elk, and Maddie at Rich. So put that in your calendar. We definitely want you to come and hang out and enjoy your Labor Day weekend with us. I think it would be pretty good. I hate to do this, but I do need to report a multi-vehicle crash that is on the road. This is Interstate 65 going southbound in Davidson County. Just be really cautious. It is creating a lot more backup than we want to see. It looks like the southbound right lane, four lanes are blocked. The right shoulder is blocked. So just keep that in mind, especially I was corrected. I do apologize. I know some schools started last week. Other schools are starting this week. So yeah, you can still get all your fun school supplies and things. But yeah, that is probably going to make a few people late for work if you're there a little bit later. It looks like we've got another, there's just debris on the roadway, Interstate 24 eastbound in Rutherford County. And we still have, I reported this way earlier this morning, a disabled vehicle on Interstate 40 westbound. Thankfully, that is not creating any congestion over there. So kiddos, stay safe on the roadways. Again, school is going to start tomorrow. So if you're listening to this now, just a little reminder, our roads are going to get a little bit more congested, a little bit more traffic heavy. Be cautious if you live near a school because there are going to be kids walking around, probably on bikes, and drop off begins tomorrow. So keep that in mind. I still have some more great tickets to give away, and we have our pick of the week. Yeah, that's right. It's Jay's pick of the week. Even though he's not here, we're going to play it, a Stephen Wilson Jr. song. So stay tuned right here for all of those great things. And yeah, just a little hint so you can stay tuned. I've got tickets for American Aquarium happening at Ryman Auditorium on the 14th of August and Abby Holiday and Charlie Adams happening at the Basement East on the 15th of August. So stay tuned right here, right now. Some more great music with Any Old Fool. This is The Sacred Souls here on Lightning 100.

100. Oh, yeah. We love the snow caps, do we not? We do. Mm-hmm. They're so great. That song is Coast. Can't forget that name. Then we've got the 1975 with Part of the Band. And yeah, throwing some These Sacred Souls with Any Old Fool. And guess what? It is time for Jay's Pick of the Week. Jay, we miss you out there. He's with his family right now. Super stoked for him. So if he's listening, which I hope he's just resting and enjoying the family, but really psyched for this song. His Pick of the Week comes from Stephen Wilson Jr. And he's headlining The Truth December 11th and 12th. So if you're a Stephen Wilson Jr. fan, get your tickets now for that new venue, The Truth. Get it today. This song is called Hardwired, and it is featuring Miranda Lambert. So let's give it a listen. Let us know what you think. We'll be playing the song all throughout the day. But yeah, here we go. Jay's Pick of the Week, Hardwired, featuring Miranda Lambert with Stephen Wilson Jr. here on Lightning in the Morning.

Lightning 100. That is Jay's pick of the week. What a killer tune. Stephen Wilson Jr. again headlining The Truth December 11th and 12th. So go get your tickets. The song is called Hardwired featuring, yeah, that's right, Miranda Lambert. It's very cute. I posted a Instagram video that Stephen Wilson Jr. posted during the recording of that song. And he says, I like singing with you. It's very sweet. Also, if you heard that, you might have recognized a little song in there. Yeah, that was Where's My Mind by the Pixies. It's just an interpolation of the iconic alternative song, Where's My Mind? So loving that, loving the throwback of it. Really enjoyable. We want to know what you think, so hit us up on the socials at Lightning in the Morning. You can go look through all of the stories we've posted at Lightning in the Morning and just comment on the story with the song. Just let us know. But yeah, we'll be playing that again at 10:30 with Snack Time with Steph. And yeah, loving it. So good on you, Jay. Thank you for making that your pick of the week. So much to look forward to. 8:37 a.m. It is a Monday, August 10th. Let's see what this weather is looking like. It's been warm. It's been not just warm. It's been disgustingly hot. Right? Yeah, if you're out there, it is 79 degrees right now, so it's not too bad, but it is going to get up to 93 degrees later today, so just keep that in mind. It's just going to feel like walking through spit, honestly. Roadways still looking good. Again, quick reminder that schools are in tomorrow, mostly. Yeah, I know a couple schools are going to be starting on some other dates, but it looks like a majority of the rest of the schools that didn't start last week will be starting tomorrow. So keep that in mind. Congestion will be heavy. We have tickets to give away, and I am debating doing that right now. I think I'm going to. So here is what I got on hand. I've got some tickets for Abbie Holiday and Charlie Adams. This is happening at the Basement East, August 15th. And we want to send you and a friend to the show. So give us a call in the studio, 615-777-5100. Be a caller number three. Three is the lucky number of today. So give me a call. Again, that number is 615-777-5100. Caller number three, you and a guest will get to go to a show at the Basement East with Abbie Holiday and Charlie Adams. While I'm looking for my winner, some Tiger Blood with Houndmouth here on Lightning 100.

0: Lightning 100, Grace Potter with Love Me Not. Loving that new song, Flamin' Lips with The Wand and Houndmouth with Tiger Blood. Want to give a big shout out to Miss Rachel, who is caller number 3, who's going to be heading on down to Basement East for Abby Holiday and Charlie Adams. If you want to grab those tickets, well, head on over to your local venue, Basement East. We want to be supporting all of our local venues because they're awesome and they get to host incredible, incredible music so that when they get huge and go to other arenas, you can say, well, I went and saw them at Basement East or The End or wherever. You know what I'm saying? So, that being said, it is now time for us to let you know what the national day is. It's National Lazy Day. It's a good day to be lazy. I don't know about that on a Monday. I don't know who decided that. I would like to be a little bit lazy. We'll find out. It's also National S'mores Day, a good day to go camping or maybe enjoy some s'mores. World Lion Day, a good day to roar or head on over to the Nashville Zoo. We've got National Vlogging Day, so TikTok away, folks, if you're a TikToker. I'm not, but you might be. And it's also, and this day should be every day, National Spoil Your Dog Day. Lots of extra treats. Well, we're going to go into a quick commercial break, and when we're back, I'll let you know what our lightning flashes are here on Lightning in the Morning.
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0: And that sound means it's time for our lightning flashes. So tomorrow, Tuesday, August 11th, over at Sevier Park, we got 12 South Farmers Market, over 50 vendors, live music, and food trucks. This is happening from 4 to 7 p.m., and it's always free. Loving that. Then Friday, August 14th, we have a pair of tickets for American Aquarium happening at the Ryman at 7 p.m. Stay tuned. I will be giving away those tickets in the 9 o'clock hour before the 10 o'clock hour. So yeah, stay tuned. This next hour, I will be giving away a pair of tickets for American Aquarium. And then Saturday, August 15th, this is happening at the historic Rock Castle in Hendersonville. This is a very cool venue. If you haven't been there, it is an amazing studio. But they've got Summer Songwriter Series with performances by Harper O'Neill, Jay and the Causeways, and Willie Pearl, plus some food trucks, and local brews from Half Batch Brewing. That's going to happen from 5 to 9 p.m. Again, that's at Historic Rock Castle in Hendersonville. And then, oh my gosh, a show many have been waiting for. I know Jay has been waiting for the show. Over at Nissan Stadium, we got Foo Fighters with Queens of the Stone Age. That's happening at 5:30 p.m. So lots of fun to get to. Right now, I'm going to play some music by the Black Keys. Great two-day show that they just had. Make sure, if you can catch them, to do so and grab their new album. So let's get into it. The Black Keys with You Got to Lose from their album Peaches here on Lightning in the Morning.

0: Lightning 100, Death Cab for Cutie with Stone Over Water. Got to listen to some Black Keys also, we had Broken Social Scene with Only the Good I Keep. Josiah and the Bonnevilles with Going Gone, and yes, started that whole set with the Black Keys, You Got to Lose. The album is called Peaches. Really stoked for these guys. Easy Eye Sound is an incredible studio owned by Dan Auerbach, and they were able to do a lot of, the whole thing there. And the show was incredible. Lots of special guests. If you missed it, well, you don't want to miss the rest of their tour, so definitely check it all out for the Black Keys. Want to give you guys a quick look at the roads. Unfortunately, it looks like there's some debris on the road on Interstate 40 westbound in Davidson County. This is creating some traffic or some kind of more congestion. It's westbound center lane of four lanes is blocked. So the center lane, that's where the debris is. So just want you to be careful heading on Interstate 40 westbound. It looks like they are clearing that up as I'm speaking. So that's cool. But other than that, it's looking great. Just want to make sure nobody accidentally tumbles on anything of that nature. Still got more great music ahead and still have that pair of tickets for American Aquarium. So stay tuned right here. One of my favorite songs that has come out recently, I'm going to play that right now on Lightning 100. It is Caroline Rose with Yip.
1: Yip. Yow. 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

0: Lightning 100, Maddie Ettrich, who is our local artist of the week. Loving that song. This was a DJ pick, I believe last week or a few weeks ago. You can always check those highlights out at Lightning in the Morning just to see what we've got. A Lightning Casey choice. And it's local, so, you know. It's good stuff. Maddie, loving all of this great new music. Again, that song is called Strawberry Moon. We listened to some Jesse Wells with Once You Come Out Tonight, some Katie Herzig with Sweeter Than This, Dermot Kennedy with Funeral, Rag and Bone Man with Human, and bringing that Caroline Rose, Yip, Yip, Yow. They are amazing. I'm loving that song so much. It just puts me in a beep, boop, bop, boop mood. Speaking again of Maddie Ettrich, she is going to be one of our artists for Free Fest, which is happening starting Friday, September 4th, going through Sunday, September 6th. Maddie is going to be playing that Sunday, September 6th lineup with Arlo Parks, Morgan, Moody Judy, and Elk. I cannot wait for that. It's going to be a blast. So make sure to mark your calendars for that Free Fest, which again, it's during Musician's Corner. What we call it, Free Fest, because it's free and it's Labor Day weekend. Ta-da! Over at Centennial. So make sure to do that. Well, the time has come. I've been teasing these tickets all morning. So here we go. I've got a pair of tickets for American Aquarium. This is happening at Ryman Auditorium August 14th. I'm going to go with caller number 5. Been doing caller number 3. I'm going to go with caller number 5 to win this pair of tickets. The phone number is 615-777-5100. You have to be at least 18 years or older to win, and not won in the last 30 days. If you've already won, I do have to hang up and do it again. So let me find our winner while we're doing that quick commercial break and some more great music. So stay tuned right here to Lightning in the Morning.
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0: Lightning 100. That is Rolling Stones. And their song In the Stars had some Wishy with Lovesick, Vampire Weekend with Step, some Kroingben with White Gloves 2. This is their re-recording of Kroingben's debut album to celebrate its 10th anniversary. Some MJ Lenderman with Wristwatch and Elizabeth Cook with Razor Wire Wall. Their album drops August 13th. Big congratulations to our buddy Brent. Man, let me tell you, when you become in the winner's circle, it is very important for you to make sure that you put in your calendar when your 30 days is up. And I believe Brent does a pretty good job of that. He also won Johnny Blue Sky's tickets a while back, which I'm so excited about that show. So it was really fun. They were able to win again. So don't forget that. You got to stay tuned right here. Mark your calendars and keep that number handy so that you can win some tickets. They are going to be going to the American Aquarium show happening at the Ryman Auditorium on August 14th. So get your tickets if you didn't win those tickets and wanted to go. It is time for me to head out so you can enjoy some snack time with Steph. I will be back here tomorrow. Jay will still not be back, but that's okay. I hope we had a lot of fun today. Hit me up on the socials at Lightning in the Morning. Yeah, guys, have fun out there. Stay hydrated. And we'll hang out soon, tomorrow morning, here on Lightning 100.
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Lightning 100, that is the Noah Kahn with Doors. Hudson Freeman kicking off the show, if you know me. My name is Stephanie. I am taking over this Monday morning. Hope you guys had a great weekend and gearing up for a good week. We got Johnny Blue Skies coming up. Somber, Cage the Elephant, right now Interpol, one from the upcoming new album out in just a couple weeks. See Out Loud on Lightning 100.

0: Lightning 100, back-to-back Nashville there. Devin Gilfillian, IRL, from his new album, Time Will Tell, which is out now. Cage the Elephant, that one, bringing us back to 2009. Ain't No Rest for the Wicked from their self-titled album, though, of course, we did just recently get a new song from them, even here and here on Lightning. And we are going to be bringing you a whole bunch more local music tonight on the 615. Casey's back every Monday and every Saturday, 6 until 8, bringing us 2 full hours of all local music. Very fun, very special show with Casey, and you can send in your music if you are a local artist at lightning100.com/the615. My name's Stephanie. We got another local coming up right after the break for Jason's DJ pick this week. A great new one from Stephen Wilson Jr. on the way on Lightning 100.
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0: It is time for Jason's DJ pick this week, and he is going with a great new song from Steven Wilson Jr. featuring Miranda Lambert. He is going to be playing two nights here in Nashville this December 11th and 12th at The Truth, and we're going to check out his new song now. You'll also, I think you'll hear a little Pixies in here if you pay attention near the end. Here's Steven Wilson Jr., Hardwired on Lightning 100.

Lightning 100. Not quite a cover, but definitely got a, is interpolation the right word? Pixies interpolation in there. That's Stephen Wilson Jr. with Hardwired featuring Miranda Lambert. Great new song from them. And Stephen Wilson Jr. will be headlining The Truth, new venue here in Nashville. He'll be playing December 11th and 12th. I got a chance to see him up in Philly earlier this year, and it was just like a truly phenomenal show. I mean, I was, you know, expecting a good show, and it was just blew me away. So definitely head out to those shows at The Truth this December 11th and 12th, and let us know what you guys think about that new one. Find us on our socials at Lightning 100. My name's Stephanie. Sheryl Crow coming up. Wet Leg right now. Brandi Carlile, Life on the Run on Lightning 100.

0: Lightning 100 local music from Really Regular. That's called Crickets. Julia Jacklin, Get Away From Me, I Think I'll Love You Soon from her new album, The Gem. That's out September 25th. We are going to be bringing you more new music tonight on New Music Monday. I'm going to be sticking around till noon and then coming back in 8 until 9 tonight to bring you an hour of the week's brand new releases from Danielle Ponder, Tommy Lafroy, Dive, Sierra Farrell, Arlo Parks, Bodega, Mega, Freak Slug, This Is Lorelei, Way Dynamic, and a bunch more. Tune in for that tonight, 8 until 9, and you can always find our past episodes, lightning100.com/newmusicmonday. Keep up with all the new stuff coming out literally every single week. We got Suki Waterhouse for you up after the break. That's coming up next on Lightning 100.
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Lightning 100, Red Clay Strays, Demons in Your Choir, Billy Strings, Burn the Other End before that. 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

0: Lightning 100, Eddie 9 volts, blowing up. He just opened for the Black Keys two shows last week on Thursday and Friday. And we got to have him here in the studio between those two on Friday morning on the morning show. So thanks to him for stopping by, which was very fun. And if we haven't gotten that one posted yet already, I'm sure we'll get that up soon over on our website. Check out lightning100.com, where we got a whole bunch of our recent in studios. I know we got the Michigander one up there, which happened pretty recently. John Hampson of 9 Days came by a few weeks back. Billy Bob Thornton with an extra special one. Devin Gilfillian, Billy Allen and the Pollies, and a bunch more. 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

0: Lightning 100, Judah and the Lion, Maybe the Best Is Now. Father John Misty before that one, The Payoff. My name's Stephanie, getting out of here for now. Coming back in tonight though, 8 until 9 for this week's episode of New Music Monday. Tune in for new releases from Danielle Ponder, Tommy Lafroy, Dive, Sierra Farrell, Arlo Parks, Freak Slug, This Is Lorelei, Way Dynamic, and more and more and more. Bringing you that show Monday nights at 8 to help us all keep up to date with brand new releases each week. That's tonight at 8. See you here right after the 615. But now, Lieutenant Dan headed in for today's edition of the Lightning 100 Request Lunch. That's coming up shortly at noon. First, Phoebe Bridgers from her new album, which will be out this Friday. Cannot wait. That's up after this break on Lightning 100.
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1: Just like that, it's noontime in Nashville, Tennessee. Here we are on Monday, August 10th. Hope you're having a great day today. It was beautiful this morning, nice and cool. It is getting warm out there, almost 90 degrees in Music City. We got sunshine. We're going to have some fun on the program. I got a post up. You can find us, follow us on Instagram at Request Lunch. I'm also live here in the studio at 615-777-5100. Taking your Jethro Tull request for lunch today. It is Ian Anderson's 79th birthday today. You know, he was only 20 years old when he founded Jethro Tull. Next year, they'll be celebrating 60 years. Amazing. And yeah, he's celebrating his 79th birthday today. So happy birthday to Ian Anderson. You got a Jethro Tull request? You can do it on the socials. On Instagram, at Request Lunch, and here in the studio, 615-777-L100. Could be a big hit of theirs. Could be a deep cut you love. As we get it rolling here with Minstrel in the Gallery, it's Lightning 100.

Lightning 100. It's a Jethro Tull request lunch. Prince getting through. Hoping to hear Cross-Eyed. Mary kicks it off with Minstrel in the Gallery. So we celebrate Ian Anderson's birthday today. I got a post up on Instagram at Request Lunch. You can comment there. You can call in 615-777-5100. 14 minutes here into the noon hour as we get on a request that Adam called in, hoping to hear Jethro Tull, Living in the Past on Lightning 100.

0: Lightning 100 is the Jethro Tull Lunch Hour. Bungle in the Jungle. I saw Mike hoping to hear songs from the wood. Kelly calling in for Thick as a Brick. And we got to roll with Adam's request, Living in the Past. We kicked off the hour with Minstrel in the Gallery and a Cross-Eyed Mary. If there's a fave we can play for you, love to hear from you. Here in the studio, 615-777-5100. You can drop us a note or comment on the post I put up at Request Lunch on Instagram as we celebrate Ian Anderson's 79th birthday today. Taking a quick break, we are going to come back to the present with a tune from Steven Wilson Jr. We'll hear Jay's DJ Pick of the Week when we return.
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0: All right, before we continue with our Jethro Tull request lunch, it is time to get on Jay's DJ Pick of the Week. And it's new music from Nashville's own Steven Wilson Jr., this one featuring Miranda Lambert. It's Hardwired on Lightning 100.

Lightning 100. That's the new Stephen Wilson Jr. Getting a assist from Miranda Lambert on that one. It's Hardwired, and it's Jay's DJ pick of the week. If you like that one, let us know. We're listening on the socials at Lightning 100. Here in the studio, 615-777-5100. Taking Aqualung, or I'm about to get on Aqualung right now. We've been playing Jethro Tull requests on the show today, celebrating Ian Anderson's birthday. He's turning 79 today. He fired up this band when he was 20. Next year, they're going to celebrate their 60th anniversary. It's incredible. And Lori is hoping to hear Aqualung. There we go. It's on Lightning 100.

0: Lightning 100, diving deep into the Jethro Tull catalog for lunch today, celebrating Ian Anderson's birthday. That was what we used to know. We had Locomotive Breath in the set. Got on Nancy's request for Beret, and it was Lori hoping to hear that Aqua Lung. Getting near the end of the lunch hour today, not the end of my show. I'm here hanging with you till 3. That's when Casey comes in. Tonight, 2 hours of local music on the 615, followed by an hour of brand new music from around the planet. Stephanie brings us new music Monday. Taking a quick break. We'll come back, getting one last request here as we wrap up our Jethro Tull lunch hour today.
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0: 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Saturday at Nissan Stadium, it's Foo Fighters with Queens of the Stone Age. Also Saturday at the historic Rock Castle in Hendersonville, it's their summer songwriting series. You're going to have performances by Harper O'Neill, Jay and the Causeways, and Willie Pearl with food trucks and local brews from Half Batch Brewing from 5 to 9 Saturday at the historic Rock Castle in Hendersonville. We got more for you on the concert calendar at lightning100.com. As we wrap up our request lunch, been celebrating Ian Anderson's birthday today. Ian Anderson, the frontman of Jethro Tull for almost 60 years. And we are wrapping it up here with Jethro Tull. This is a great request that came in, especially since school's about to start tomorrow. I know my kids got to meet the teacher night today, and it's Jethro Tull with Teacher on Lightning 100.

0: Tonight we had White Stripes in the set and such a fun tune from Thumpasaurus. That was strutting. We are just about 21 minutes here in the 1 o'clock hour. It's Monday, August 10th in the 90s today. It's hot. It's the 10th of August. And man, yeah, I know some kids went back to school last week. Others starting, they're in school now, or their first day of school is tomorrow. So if today's your last day of summer, I hope you're having a great day today. Maybe you're thinking about baseball. We love our Nashville Sounds. Always fun to get out to a game. Tomorrow, one of our morning show hosts, Lisa, is going to be throwing out the first pitch for the Nashville Sounds. That's a very special thing. And I know Casey got to do that earlier this year. And Stephanie got to do it. Looks like Lisa is our next DJ. She'll be out there throwing that first pitch tomorrow as we've got our 11th homestand of the season. Home games all this week out at First Horizon Park. 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Come have some fun. Watch some baseball. And I've got some tickets to give away. They gave me a pair of tickets for this Sunday. If you'd like to join us out there this Sunday for the game, it is another family fun day this Sunday. The game starts at 6.05 p.m. Kids can take part in pregame autographs with sound players. And postgame, kids get to round the bases. I got a pair of tickets for you if you're the third caller through right now. Get out there all this week. We got Nashville Sounds games starting tomorrow. We'll be out there. And if you're there, you'll get to see Lisa from the morning show throw out that first pitch. And I got a pair of tickets to give away for the game on Sunday. 615-777-5100.
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Lightning 100, Noah Kahan, that's off the new record Doors, which he was working on hard here in Nashville, Tennessee. Another great album, Jesse Wells. Why don't you come out

Lightning 100. Bridget calls me baby. I could take the sun out of the skies. Bleachers. We should talk. 8 minutes here in the 2 o'clock hours. Keeping cool. Grateful for our air conditioning today. 92 degrees and sunny here in Nashville. For a lot of kids, it's the last day of summer. We're having some fun on the radio. I got a new one from Mega Sound. This is an indie pop supergroup formed by members of Bad Bad Hats and Party Nails. It's Mega Sound and Supersize on Lightning 100.

0: Lightning 100. That is so fun. That's new music from Tao of Town, the Get Down, Stay Down. This one featuring Tune Yards and the Linda Lindas. Sick of the times. Alabama Shakes. I feel hope coming. We had some Silver Sun pickups and Delta Spirit in the set. Halfway through the 2 o'clock hour, it's Monday, August 10th, and Lightning Casey's coming in at 3 o'clock today. He is going to be going all local for 2 hours straight, starting at 6 o'clock tonight, and that'll be when we find out who our local artist of the week is. We got a new sponsor for our local artist of the week, and it's a recording studio here in the Nashville, Tennessee area. It used to be called Watershed Studios. These days, it's Blue Sky Studios. We got some blue skies here in Nashville today. It's actually in the Hermitage, just outside of the main downtown Nashville area. And you can find your way there, 5886 Edmondson Pike. 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
0: 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I've got another pair of tickets to give away for the Nashville Sounds. 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If you want to come out to First Horizon Park this Sunday, I got a pair for you. This will be a 6:05 p.m. game, and if you'd like a pair of tickets, try and get through right now. I'm going to take care of you. 615-777-5100. You don't need a ticket for Free Fest. Otherwise, they couldn't call it Free Fest, could they? And it's a partnership with our friends at Musicians Corner. We return to Centennial Park Labor Day weekend. This is one of the local bands we're so excited to get to see out there. Part of our grand finale when we'll have Arlo Parks, Morgan Elke, Maddie Etrich, and Moody Judy. Here's Moody Judy's Loretta's Last Call on Lightning 100.

0: Lightning 100, Jim James of My Morning Jacket. Great solo music from Jim. Come again. We had a U2 and Inhaler in the set. Got a roll with Local Lightning from Moody Judy. Loretta's Last Call, one of the bands you can see for free, part of our Free Fest lineup, which last week we got to announce that Nikki Lane is playing it as well. Raylan Baxter, Nikki Lane, Arlo Parks, Vlad Holiday, Paul McDonald, Morgan, a whole lot more. 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Just gave away tickets to Bart. Had another first-time winner here. Getting them in to see the Nashville Sounds this Sunday. We got home games all this week. And, man, this Friday, they are doing a Grateful Dead night out there. Get out and support your Nashville Sounds anytime you can. Tuesdays are a fun day to go where you can bring your dog and fans enjoy $2 hot dogs, nachos, and popcorn out of the concession stands. Yeah, $2 popcorn, that's cheaper than a lot of places sell it. Yeah, that's a good deal these days, right? And you can have some fun out at First Horizon Park all this week. We got home games for you. It's our 11th homestand of the season and our third DJ of the year to throw out that first pitch. Lisa Go is going to be out there tomorrow. You should go to the game if you can. NashvilleSounds.com. I'm out of here. Lightning Casey's on his way in. Going to be hanging with you till 6. He'll go local for 2 hours straight. So, yeah, you got Casey from 3 to 8 on Monday with locals only after 6 p.m. Lightning 100 and Centennial Park Conservancy proudly present Musicians Corner's Free Fest happening Labor Day weekend, September 4th through the 6th at Centennial Park. 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

0: Lightning 100 Nashville's independent radio music from Freako. That's called Still Around with the Revivalists. Before that, Heart Stop. My name is Casey. Hello. Good afternoon. All the way, Rhiannon Giddens. Also, Maddie Ettrich, still your local artist of the week until tonight on the 615. And thanks to Blue Sky Studios, we will hear from Maddie Ettrich coming up in just a little bit. Also, some local lightning from Aaron Lee Tashjian shortly. And we say thanks again to Punk Walk for powering the show today. Happy hour until 6 o'clock and the domestic start at 2:50. Man, it's hot out there. I'm just saying. 4101 Charlotte Avenue. Go see him. Learn more at punkwalk.com. Let's do some local lightning right now. This is one we had on the local shows a few weeks ago. It's the latest one from Air Park. It's called Good Morning, I Love You. It's on Lightning 100.
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0: yet to come from Maddie Ettrich, still your local artist of the week until tonight on the 615. Tonight, in addition to a whole bunch of other stuff, how about new Sewing Club? How about new stuff for Multi Ultra and Tower Brothers and the It City and C.S. Hellman? Joey Riccio has new music out, and Morgan has released a new song. This one features Langhorne Slim. Kind of getting ready for Free Fest tonight. That's what we're doing. 6 o'clock, 2 hours of local lightning on the 615. You want to hear some past episodes? Get your music in? You certainly can. 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And it is Maddie Ettrich coming up next.
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0: Thanks to our good friends over at Blue Sky Studios, we'll announce another local artist of the week tonight on the 615. 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They're 5886 Edmondson Pike. Right now, the week still belongs to Maddie Ettrich. It's Strawberry Moon on Lightning 100.

Lightning 100, Asheville's independent radio, local lightning from Aaron Lee Tashjian. I've heard of him. Lost and Alone, the name of that one, from Get Over It Underdog, another great Aaron Lee Tashjian album. Shocking absolutely no one. Brandon Flowers before that. Plans from Thrasher. The album is going to come out on the 21st, recorded over at Studio A. My name is Casey. Local lightning.

0: 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There's Rhiannon Giddens. Hope is a Thing with Feathers, the name of the album. That's going to come out September the 18th. And you just heard Carolina Rain with Mumford & Sons before that. My name is Casey. Hello, the fine people over at Punk Walk, powering the show today. From 4101 Charlotte Avenue, if you get there before 6 o'clock, you have found yourself a happy hour. And when you do happy hour with Punk Walk, well, your domestics. First off, your domestics are going to start at $2.50. Can't beat that. And then you got half off sushi, 2 hours of free parking, like all the time over there in the Sylvan Supply Center. And if you're not going to make it in for happy hour, you can do dinner. Of course, they also do lunch Monday through Friday from 11 until 2 with lunch bowls, daily blue plate bento boxes, and fresh sushi. All kinds of stuff. Of course, the fresh sushi, that's not just like a lunch thing. That's all the time. They never, ever freeze their tuna at Punk Walk. And if you look on Instagram right now, at Punk Walk Nashville, you know, from time to time, they just post love letters to tuna, and that's what they've done right now. Take a look at that. All the menus are punkwalk.com, and the happy hours at the Sylvan Supply Center, 4101 Charlotte Avenue. That's where Punk Walk lives. Going to come right back. We'll do one from Michigander next.
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Lightning 100 Asheville's independent radio, Brother Wallace, then it's from Electric Love. It's called You're the Man, with some Howdy before that. Headquartered here in the Music City now. Howdy, one called Try, Try, Try. It is Casey, and it's Wishy coming up this hour. Also, it's Monday, so we got Jay's DJ pick, and I'll give you a little hint. It's some local lightning from Stephen Wilson Jr. Looking forward to that. Looking forward to hearing Broken Social Scene here in a few minutes. Thanks to Punk Walk, we are here again. Go see them, 4101 Charlotte Avenue, punkwalk.com. Right now, it's Nicole Atkins. Here's one called When the Night Falls on Lightning 100.

0: Lightning 100, Asheville's independent radio, broken social scene from Remember the Humans. That is Only the Good I Keep. They were just here hanging out in the studio. Was it last week? Black Pumas. Before that, we heard More Than a Love Song from Chronicles of a Diamond. So love me some Black Pumas. And Leah Blevins, Digging in the Coal. My name is Casey. Going to bring you some Wishy here in a little bit. Also, the latest from Modest Mouse. And probably going to be giving something away here shortly. It's something I think is pretty cool. So, just keep your ears open for that. We'll get into all that a little later on. And coming up tonight at 8, Steph is back with an all-new New Music Monday. Maybe a brand new song from your favorite artist, or maybe a whole brand new artist just waiting to be discovered tonight after 8 past episodes. We got them. Lightning100.com/New Music Monday. We say thanks again to Punk Walk for powering the show today. Right now, get on the Instagram at Punk Walk Nashville. Take a look. Right now, it's pretty pictures of food. You know, nothing wrong with that, especially when your food photographs so well, like what they've got happening over at Punk Walk. Get there before 6 o'clock and you're there for happy hour, half off sushi, domestic start at $2.50. 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We will do these and we will be right back. It's Monday, so we got Jay's DJ pick. Hang on.
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3: Jason's DJ pick for today, it's a new one from Stephen Wilson Jr., who's going to be headlining The Truth coming up in December, two nights in December, the 11th and the 12th. And on this one, Stephen Wilson Jr. is joined by Miranda Lambert, Hardwired on Lightning 100.

Lightning 100, Asheville's independent radio, Stephen Wilson Jr. taking some interesting turns there on that new one. That's called Hardwired. Miranda Lambert is on that one. And again, Stephen Wilson Jr., two nights at the Truth in December, the 11th and the 12th. And what do you think about Jay's DJ pick? Find us on the socials and let us know. We are at Lightning 100. Now, speaking of people who are getting ready to play a couple of nights, what about Daniel Donato's Cosmic Country? That's going to be at the Ryman Friday the 28th and Saturday the 29th. Would you like to go? Because we have tickets for Saturday, August 29th. Again, the 29th, the second of two shows at the Ryman. We can get you in right now if you're, you know what, the first caller, the next person I talk to, 615-777-L100. You're going to go see Daniel Donato's Cosmic Country coming up on Saturday, August 29th. 29th right now. Hey, Daniel Donato, what do you know? Sunshine of the Rain on Lightning 100.

0: Lightning 100 Nashville's Independent Radio and Wishy there, releasing the Nature's Pill album October the 2nd. We just heard Love Sick and Modest Mouse before that, Pickin' Dragons Pockets. That is their latest. Thanks again to Punk Walk for powering the show today. 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That's the Sylvan Supply Center, you know. Coming up tonight at 6, it's 2 hours of local lightning. And tonight on the 615, we got new stuff from Morgan. We got a new one from Jovi Riccio. Also, C.S. Hellman. Also, The It City and Tower Brothers and Multi Ultra and The Sewing Club, too. All that and a whole bunch more coming up tonight. It's the 615 every Monday at 6, only on Nashville's Independent Radio, Lightning 100.
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0: Lightning flashes for today. It is Monday, August the 10th, and it's Sevier Park tomorrow. It's the 12th South Farmers Market. 50 vendors, live music, food trucks, too, from 4 until 7, and it's free. Friday the 14th, almost scary, not quite. Ryman has American Aquarium at 7. And Saturday at Historic Rock Castle in Hendersonville, the Summer Songwriter Series, performances by Harper O'Neill, Jay and the Causeways, and Willie Pearl, plus food trucks, local brews from Half Batch Brewing, starts at 5, goes till 9, and Saturday at Nissan Stadium, Foo Fighters, I've heard of them, with Queens of the Stone Age, starts at 5:30. For more shows, we have a concert calendar. Oh, yeah, it lives at lightning100.com.

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And Arlo Parks, before that, we heard Beams from Ambiguous Desire. Arlo Parks, final performer of Free Fest, getting ready to kick off Labor Day weekend. Spend 3 days with us out at Musician's Corner. Now, I wonder, there's a whole lot of local music on Free Fest. And I wonder, after 6 o'clock, and we do 2 hours of local lightning, I wonder if we're going to talk about Free Fest a whole bunch tonight. Yeah, probably. We're going to talk about Free Fest a bunch on the 615. Looking forward to that, though. Right there in the middle of 2 hours of local lightning. So, I mean, it's going to be okay, right? Speaking of local lightning right now, Katie Pruitt featuring Nolan Taylor. Here's Blackout on Lightning 100.

0: Lightning 100 Asheville's independent radio. Tom Odell there, along with the Lumineers. That's a new one. It's Can Old Lovers Just Be Friends. Had some local natives. Had some Old Crow, too. Tell It To Me, going back to an album called Old Crow Medicine Show. Very, very easy to find. My name is Casey, and coming up shortly, coming up in, 38 minutes, roughly? It's the 615, 2 hours of local lightning. And when we wrap that up, it'll be Steph's turn to come back for an all-new, new music Monday. It's an hour of your favorite Lightning 100 artists, or maybe it's an hour of artists that you didn't know anything about that are now your favorite artists. There's a lot. The stakes are very high. You can't afford to miss it. It's New Music Monday. It's every Monday at 8, right after the 615, with past episodes at lightning100.com/New Music Monday.
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0: 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That one's called Watchdog. We got a whole, we got local lightning and then some coming up for the rest of this Monday. 9 o'clock, Music Business Radio. At 8 o'clock, it's New Music Monday. And coming up next at 6 o'clock, 2 hours of local lightning on the 615. It's coming up next on Lightning 100.
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How about that one? Brand new from Joby Riccio. It's called The Ridge. Joby Riccio has a big European tour coming up in the fall. Good evening. Welcome. My name is Casey. Hope we find you happy and healthy and ready for 2 hours of local lightning. Got a big, long list of new music to get on, and a lot of it was made by you, and you were nice enough to send it to us. Lightning100.com/the615. Bunch of new music coming up tonight, and still a few shows we need to get to. Help you plan out a few evenings coming up here over the next 7 days. And in just a few minutes, we will have a brand new local artist of the week, thanks to our friends over at Blue Sky Studios. And I would say, too, as we go through the evening, we're going to talk about Free Fest a little bit. Yeah, we're probably going to talk about Free Fest a little bit. But between now and then, still all kinds of live music happening. For example, Saturday over at the Five Spot, they've got a live show kicking off at 9 o'clock. And a couple of the names look really familiar on this lineup. Millie Raccoon is going to be playing. We know Millie Raccoon around these parts. And Keish Knight, and we just got something in brand new from Keish Knight. We hear it right now. Get you ready for Saturday night. Let's do one called Sentimental Heart Attack on the 615 on Nashville's Independent Radio, Lightning 100.

0: All right. It's the 615 on Nashville's independent radio, Lightning 100, and it's the It City. Just showing off a little bit on a brand new one called It's a Sign. Got that at lightning100.com/the615. I do so love it when the It City sends us new music. Macy Todd before that. Enjoyed having that one around the last couple of weeks. We heard a song called Mean. My name is Casey. And you know, coming up tomorrow, it's going to be Tuesday. That's how calendars work. And that means you can head on out to Sevier Park to the 12 South Farmers Market. Now, tomorrow, if I've got this right, it's the second Tuesday of the month, right? And that means it's Kids Cook, because they do Kids Cook the second Tuesday of every month at the 12th South Farmers Market. Of course, live music, fun zone, story time, that's all happening too. You want to get that full schedule and see the full rundown, you go to 12thsouthfarmersmarket.com. Still to come this hour, going to hear from Maggie Rose. Also, a new one from Morgan coming up shortly, featuring Langhorn Slim on this one. Of course, Morgan will be a part of Free Fest this year. How about we do these and we will come right back. And thanks to Blue Sky Studios, it is our local artist of the week next on the 615.
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3: 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We are also very excited about Free Fest back this year over Labor Day weekend. We'll get it going Friday, September the 4th there at Musicians Corner, the 4th, the 5th, and the 6th. And right there on day two, smack dab in the middle, the exact midway point of Free Fest, it's Lainey Jones and the Spirits. They put an album out a little earlier this year. It is just great. And I am so excited to see our new local artist of the week, Lainey Jones and the Spirits, coming up at Free Fest Saturday, September the 5th. Right now, Lainey Jones and the Spirits doing Shelly on the 615 on Lightning 100.

It's the 615 on Nashville's Independent Radio Lightning 100 and your new local artist of the week. It's Lainey Jones and the Spirits. That one is called Shelly. Gonna hear that one a whole lot over the next 7 days, thanks to Blue Sky Studios Nashville. They are in the old Watershed Studios building, 5886 Edmondson Pike. 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My name is Casey Abdav. Still to come this hour, also gonna hear from Eva Cassell. Right now, this is one we got from lightning100.com/the615. Same place we found a lot of really good stuff over the years from Multi Ultra. 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

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Something new from Morgan. That's the first time we are hearing that one. It's called Every Beginning. I really like that song. You hear Langhorne Slim on that one with Morgan. And you've got a chance to see Morgan coming up. Day 3 of Free Fest, Sunday, September the 6th, out at Musician's Corner. Maddie Ettrich will get things going right after noon. Then you got Elkie, then Moody Judy, then Morgan. And when Morgan wraps up, it'll be time for our final performer of this year's Free Fest. It's Arlo Parks going to wrap things up for us on September the 6th. Musician's Corner. Get a look at that lineup, and remember one thing: when you're looking at all these great artists that you're going to get over 3 days, you know, it's not called Give Us a Whole Bunch of Money Fest. You know, it's not called My God, These Tickets Are Expensive Fest. No. It is Free Fest. All you got to do is just come and hang out with us, Musician's Corner, for 3 days, and you are going to see some absolutely amazing live music. 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And coming up on Friday, Maggie Rose is releasing a brand new album, Half Moon. It'll be out there in the world, and Maggie is releasing the album, celebrating the release of the album, with an in-store over at Grimey's. Gonna sing, gonna sign, all that good stuff. Make sure you're there Friday by 4 o'clock. Maggie Rose doing one called Gentleman. It's on the 615 on Lightning 100.

0: The 615 on Nashville's Independent Radio Lightning 100 music from Abdav. That's called Prove It. Sounds real nice after the latest one from Nootropics, heard a song called Far From It, and Eva Cassell in with Slow Death. Eva Cassell, not only a Free Fest performer, Eva Cassell is the very first Free Fest performer. Going to get it all going on Friday, September the 4th. Eva will take stage at about 5 o'clock, and then it's Creamer and Very Gently and Vlad Holiday and Raylan Baxter, and that is but one of 3 days. Go to musicianscorner.com. Get that full lineup, all right? All right. My name is Casey, and here we are. Somehow we're just about halfway there already. Coming up in hour number two, got a new one from Tower Brothers. We'll get into that, and we will kick off our second hour with something brand new from Sewing Club. We'll do these, and we'll be right back. And when we come right back, will it be another Free Fest performer? Probably, but who? Find out next on the 615.
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